on fire. We go boogie, hoogie, hoogie, jiggle, wiggle, and dance like the roof on fire. We go drink drinks and take shots until we fall out like the roof on fire. Now, baby, get my booty naked, take off all your clothes and light the roof on fire. Tell 'em, baby, baby, baby, baby, baby, baby, baby, baby, baby, baby, I'm on fire. I tell her, baby, baby, baby, baby, baby, baby, baby, baby, baby, I'm a fireball.

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We go boogie, oogie, oogie, jiggle, wiggle, and dance like the roof on fire. We go drink drinks and take shots until we fall out like the roof on fire. Now, baby, get my booty naked, take off all your clothes and light the roof on fire. Tell him, baby, baby, baby, baby, baby, baby, baby, baby, baby, baby, I'm on fire. I tell her, baby, baby, baby, baby, baby, baby, baby, baby, baby, baby, I'm a fireball.

0: faith-based and ethical, no? Isa sa mga ethical considerations na dapat ginagawa ng isang clinician, no, is to do no harm, no? So pinaka-prime yan, no, sa ethical guidelines ng pagiging isang clinician, no? So do no harm and ensure that your clients benefit from the practice that they try to subscribe to. So ganun siya, Coach Mike. So again, always take note, do no harm and ensure that your clients get the best care that they deserve.
1: O, edi dun pa lang wala na, di ba?
0: Opo.
1: Dun pa lang wala na, pero sana nga ganun lang kadali yun kasi hindi lang basta-basta nagiging epekto naman, di ba, ng conversion therapy for those who have undergone it. Sa mga tao, may ways ba, Prof. Jolyan, para naman malunasan? Let's say, halimbawa, nag-undergo ka nito. And ano yun na, imagine it can lead you to commit suicide or have suicidal thoughts. Diba? Right. 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
0: Okay po. So, ito ay galing po sa psychological literature na unang-unang dapat pong gawin ng isang nag-undergo, for example, ng conversion therapy is to find a queer affirmative therapist. No, so, maghanap ka ng isang queer affirmative therapist to help you better understand yourself and recover from what happened. No, so, yun yung pinakauna. Maghanap ka ng maayos na clinician. Pangalawa, no, kailangan mong i-rebuild yung feeling of safety and connection mo. No? So, find supportive friends, no, an LGBTQIA+ community and affirming relationships para matulungan kanila, no, na ma-address, no, yung feeling of isolation at saka rejection. No, so we cannot really underestimate the power of social support, Coach Mike. Correct. So that's very important. Pangatlo, I guess, you need to give yourself permission to go slowly. Kasi 'di ba, pag nag undergo ka ng conversion therapy, you might get more confused about who you really are. No, so again, this time, no, kapag lalabas ka, no, sa conversion therapy at mag-undergo ka ng gender affirmative care, no, or queer affirmative care, you don't have to adopt a label immediately. No, so hayaan mo yung sarili mo na iproseso yung experiences mo. Try to come out kung kaya mo, no? At you try to resolve your relationship with your religion and your family. At ang sasabihin ko po dito is recover at your own pace. No? And again, nabanggit po natin din kanina na isa sa mga posibleng harmful effect ng conversion therapy would be trauma. And therefore, necessary din na i-address yung trauma-related symptoms na yon in a therapeutic relationship.
1: Sige, may nabuo akong mga questions bigla while listening to you, Prof. Jolyan. 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So, una-una sabi mo nga parang find your safe space and alam mo yon, queer affirmative treatment or therapist, di ba? 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Ano kaya yung magandang way for them to deal with it? Kasi ako naniniwala ako pag trigger point ang isang tao, di ba? Or isang group, iwan mo yan. Easier said than done. However, for people na deeply immersed doon, ano kaya yung maganda nilang magagawa? Dapat ba magstay sila and work on themselves or do otherwise?
0: Di ba po, nabanggit natin kanina, to give yourself permission to go slowly, no? So, sabi nga naman nila, ang identity development naman, Coach Mike, is actually a negotiated process. So, when you say negotiated, no, you try to contend with disagreements and agreements, no? So, ganun siya, no? So, sa palagay ko, no, kinakailangan na pati yung family din, no, mag-undergo din ng therapy to make them better understand, no, what their family member is going. Of course, in the Philippines, medyo mahirap ngang gawin yan. No? 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But again, sabi nga nila, try to resolve first, no, your relationship with, number one, the sacred, no, your religion. And then probably after that, your family.
1: Yeah. Ganda nun.
0: So go slow.
1: Yeah. 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
0: Doc, meron daw ba talagang, is there such a thing as a perfect life for someone na who has been through a lot, at may masasabi ba niya na as an older adult now, perfect ang kanyang naging life?
1: I mean, that's possible. Eh, no? Parang sinabi na rin natin that there is no perfect person, but there's a person perfect for me. So there can be a life that can be perfect for me, but that life may not actually be perfect. But for me, perfect yun. 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I have a roof over my head. I eat 3 meals a day. Yung mga ganun. 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But again, I'd like to mention din yung realistic expectations. Mm-hmm. Kasi when we say perfect, that's a subjective interpretation of what's happening in terms of our life and our environment and what's happening to us. Ano? So sa ating yan, perception natin yan. So we can have what we perceive to be a perfect life, but depende yun dun sa kung paano napapanagutan o napupunan yung mga pangangailangan natin, yung mga gusto nating mangyari, so that can lead us to develop a perfect life. But again, bawat isa sa atin may kanya-kanyang definition as to what perfect life will constitute. So well and good, yes. Ang sa akin kasi, like ako personally, I wouldn't look for a perfect life, but a life that of contentment more likely, or contentment and happiness siguro yun. Kasi marami din naman sa atin na inaisip din na maaring wala namang perfect thing. But then again, for some individuals, if that's their perception, yun ang pananaw nila, mas mabuti naman kung ganun.
0: Oh, thank you, Doc. Sabi ka, Doc, perfectly imperfect. And a smiley face. So, Doc, speaking of wellness, paano, Doc, nakakatulong sa iyong mga pag-aaral or sa research? Paano nakakatulong ang mga activities, physical, no? Like yung exercise, i-mention mo kaya, Doc, or walking, or nagpa-plant sila sa umaga, relationships, community involvement, work, or nag-volunteer sa community, and of course, spirituality, very important spirituality, Doc, or iba pang sources of meaning sa pagkakaroon ng sense of purpose habang tayo, Doc, ay nagmamature?
1: That's a very good question.
0: Sense of purpose, di ba, Doc?
1: I'd just like to take take off from kay Dr. Kubler-Ross, di ba, yung stages of grief and bereavement. 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So it's up to us to develop that sense of purpose. Sometimes it can come to us accidentally or even coincidentally. Let's say, binanggit ng isang kakilala, uy, bakit hindi mo subukan ito, yung mga ganun? 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when that happens, para panatag ang kalooban natin, malinis ang konsyensya natin. So bawat isa sa atin can have different purposes or meanings in terms of our lives, but it's up to us to develop that. But then again, it doesn't usually

0: develop overnight. 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It's a process that starts when we were younger and then it becomes more solidified as we grow older. No? Mas nagiging maliwanag o klaro kung ano yung ibig sabihin ng kabuluhan ng buhay natin habang tumatanda tayo.
1: Yes, ang ganda nun, Doc, and yung ganda nun sinabi din, no, it's sometimes it's a way, yung it comes in the form of giving back na, to the community, or maybe also, Doc, no, to the younger generations, kasi so, yung, lalo na kung lolos, lolas na, andyan tayo to teach, guide also, so parang it's also a way also of giving back to the young ones. So, Doc, yes. Question here, sa family dynamics naman daw, Doc, paano kung hindi nagkakasundo? For example, Doc, ha, ang isang sa mga concerns ng mga elderly or yung ating mga older adults ay safety, na sometimes because of physical health or frailty nila, maaring ang concern natin is safety, no? 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So how do we find that balance, especially, Doc, kung hindi sila magkasundo sa kanilang sa mga kanilang mga ways on how to navigate this?
0: Una, maintindihan natin bakit ano. I'd like to use as an example my father. Okay, so so patiwarin ako ng mga kamag-anak ko. Okay. My father was a very independent. He's passed away now, but he was a very independent man. He supported the family throughout together with my mom. But as he grew older, he became weaker ano. Pero he refused to use a cane or use a walker or even ride a wheelchair. Unless it was really necessary, but as much as possible he tried to avoid. Para sa akin, mangingibabaw yung safety, ano, yung importante doon kasi yung kalusugan nung nakakatanda, so that we need to seek a compromise, but more importantly we need to understand. Kaya nga sabi ko doon sa father ko, the reason he was refusing those attachments, yung mga canes and wheelchairs, is because yung epekto nga nun doon sa pagkilala niya sa sarili niya bilang padre ng pamilya, ano, bilang haliligan ng tahanan, yung alam mo na yung traditional Filipino concept of machismo, no? So if we can understand that and then explain, for example, that it will not reflect on that. Ano, in fact, using a cane might even make him more stately. Magami mga workaround naman tayo sa mga ganong sitwasyon. Then we could probably establish a compromise that can help both the older adult and at the same time mapanatag yung kalooban natin, ano, para sa for their safety.
1: Correct.
0: So doon ko titingnan yung aspetong yun.
1: Yeah, safety is always the priority kasi, Doc, no? Ayan ang ating kailangan maalala always. So, Doc, in terms of safety at sa family, ano naman daw, of course, very important ang role ng family members, caregivers, ng ating mga older adults. Ano ang may papayo nyo, Doc, no? Para maprotektahan naman ng mga caregivers ang kanilang own well-being?
0: Yes, importante yan. Mm-hmm. So, when we talk about caregiving, syempre, isang aspeto yung paid caregiver. Mm-hmm. So, that's a different thing. But when we talk about family caregivers, mas mabigat ang usapan kasi doon. Ano, mahalaga kasi at the outset, sa simula pa lang, na magkaroon ng pag-uusap ang buong pamilya in terms of assigning certain roles. Ano. Mm-hmm. Sabi ko nga kanina, no, isang malaking problema kasi ng family caregivers is that often they assume the role 24/7, ano, so wala silang pahinga, so they malaki kasi ang ano risk for mental health conditions then among caregivers. So if they don't get enough rest or break, ano, then maaaring magtuloy-tuloy yun. Kaya nga may principle kami sa psychogeriatrics, what you call caregiver respite. Ano. That simply means na bibigyan natin yung caregiver ng sapat na pagkakataon para mapangalagaan din yung sarili nila, ano, to prevent stress and burnout. 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So at the end of the day, who suffers more? The older adult. So what sometimes can happen, what should happen is yung magkaroon ng pag-uusap yung pamilya, ano, na magtalaga ng kanyang ng bawat responsibilidad, ano. 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Right now, for example, there's one family that I have na that the spouse is the primary caregiver, pero meron din silang paid caregiver who comes in for an 8-hour shift. No? Mm. So that 8-hour shift per day per 24 hours, no, nakatulong dun sa spouse to take a break, to do things that are meaningful to himself naman din. Ano? So yun yung magandang situation. So we need to always consider the well-being as well of the caregiver. Kasi yung kalidad ng pangangalaga nga nila sa nakakatanda ay maaaring maapektuhan kung hindi rin maganda ang nararamdaman nila.
1: Yes, oo. Di ba, Doc, no? Parang we cannot give what we do not have also, yes, no, as caregivers. So kailangan alagaan din natin ang ating sarili bilang family members and caregivers. Doc, we are running out of time but ang dami pang question. Doc, meron pang question here. Ano daw po ang inyong mapapayo sa mga younger generations? Now, Doc, na you shared kanina na you are, ano na, Doc, no, 60-something, gano'n. So ano daw, Doc, ang maipapayo nyo having been through life?
0: Sa mga bata, ano?
1: Yes. Younger generation daw, Doc.
0: The younger generation, oh, pagbutihin nila yung buhay nila, ano, to make the most of what they're going through right now and then prepare themselves for old age. Mm. Nakikita natin kayo, kasi for example, with the millennials, they're focused on the here and now. Maaring ganun at this point, but remember, no, as you grow older, as you mature, remember that you need to prepare yourself. Kasi ang buhay natin, lad, that's a stair or step ladder na we, diba, we take each step and then we go higher and we need to prepare ourselves for the next step, ano, so that we need to foresee about any, prepare for any eventuality that may happen later on in life, ano. So yun ang may papayo ko sa inyo, live your life well but at the same time be cognizant of what your future will bring.
1: Wow, ang ganda nun, Doc. I'm sure maraming na-inspire nun. No? Preparation is key sa ating pag-age, no? Gracefully. Doc, any advice naman daw on how to age gracefully and age well bilang ating payo, no? Sa mga listeners and viewers today?
0: Okay. Isang mahirap na bagay sagutin yan kasi nga that's very individualized. But what ganito, our perception of aging kasi usually depends on how our initial or early experiences with older adults. So usually yung lolo't lola natin, ano, doon nagsisimula yung perception natin about aging and growing old, ano. 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So that also develops a different perception of what growing old. So magiging payo ko rin sa mga nakakatanda na nakikinig sa atin na let's help the younger generation develop a good sense of what aging could be, you know. Kasi remember, aging is not the end of life. It's really just the beginning of a new phase of life, you know. Mm-hmm. And that's why it's very important for us to have a positive attitude towards the changes that aging will bring, you know. And then, yun nga, and that comes about because of the wisdom that we have developed, and we should also sustain yung resilience natin para kung anumang mga pagbabago na maganap pagtanda natin ay kakayanin natin dahil nga meron tayong ganong kapasidad.
1: Wow, ang ganda nun, Doc, no? So again, na-mention ulit yung the word resilience, especially siguro, Doc, no, from the experiences talaga. And we learn, the younger generations also can learn from our family members and friends na who belong to the older adult group. Doc, before we end, meron pa isang question, Doc, pero ito ay pang-personal siya, Doc. I'm not sure if kaya ba to, Doc. Dr. Bong, meron bang isang bagay, kung merong isang bagay daw na you would do differently noong kayo ay nasa inyong mga kabataan pa, what would it be daw po kung meron man?
0: So ngayon kasi, the way I look at my life, I'm very contented with how it's going. Ano. Kaya kung may babaguhin ako noon, baka hindi ganito yung kinalalagyan ko sa ngayon. Ano. Kasi, one of the things that I've realized a long time ago is that I'm a very blessed person.
1: Yes.
0: Okay, I've been very lucky, and that's why I'm very grateful for all the opportunities and the blessings that I have received. From that perspective, wala akong gustong baguhin kasi baka pag may binago ako, hindi ganito yung maging buhay ko. 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Kasi, di ba, when we overcome those challenges, it helps make us a better person. So I'm grateful for those things as well.
1: And with that, Dr. Bong, kami din ay very grateful and we are truly very blessed as well because nakasama ka namin today para sa ating episode 73. Dr. Bong, pang 73 na tayo. Ang bilis, no? Yes, and we are very blessed and grateful to have you, one of our presidents, the past presidents ng Philippine Psychiatric Association. Thank you very much, Dr. Bong. Meron ka bang gustong batiin, Dr. Bong, before we end?
0: Siguro si Dr. Araen ang isa na ni ang pangulo, 'di ba? Nag-birthday din siya kahapon.
1: Oh, yeah.
0: So mga September born, September born ako. So I'd like to greet din yung ating sister-in-law, my nephew Noah, and then my niece Margot kasi September born din kami sa aming family. So we'll have a get together by the end of the month to celebrate that. So another blessing din for me. So I'm very very grateful for that. And congratulations to you as well because itong Mind Matters is your brainchild. So 73, malaking bagay yun is effort through you, Dr. Jones. So I'm very proud of you for that.
1: Yeah, thank you very much, Dr. Bong, and continue to be blessed. I wish you all the best, Dr. Bong, of course, to all of the September birthday na celebrators. Happy birthday in advance to everyone. So, Dr. Bong, with that, magpapasalamat tayo again sa ating mga viewers and listeners for today. Siguro, ang isang take-home message natin ay lahat tayo, we have the potential, there is hope to age well, age gracefully, tulad nung mga nakwento ni Dr. Bong. Nalaman natin kung ano yung mga ways what can help us. Of course, following always, na biologically, yung exercise na mentioned Dr. Bong, movement, psychologically, resilience, socially, being surrounded by our loved ones and caregivers, and spiritually, being able to find meaning at purpose sa lahat ng mga ating pinagdadaanan. 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So with that, maraming salamat po to our listeners and viewers for today. Maraming salamat. Let's help one another stay well, and I wish you all the best this weekend, and with that, I'll see you next week para naman sa another episode. Thank you very much to everyone. Bye.
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At nang babalik po ang ating programang Warm Heart dito pa rin po sa Radyo Pilipinas World Service. At ito naman po ang ating mga public service announcement. Ang Philippine Mental Health Association o PMHA Incorporated ay magkakaroon ng one-day workshop na may temang Responding with Hope, Suicide Prevention and Psychosocial Support Skills for Natural Responders. Sa September 17 po yan, Thursday, 8 a.m. to 5 p.m. sa Nativity Hall, Divine Word, College of Legazpi, Legazpi City. 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
7: Time to celebrate kulturang Pinoy. 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
8: Ang kwento ng adobo. From its humble beginnings sa hapagkainan ng mga Pilipino noong ika-16 na siglo to 21st century international tables, adobo, the most famous and the country's national dish, speaks of our culture, the sour and the salty, the sweetness and spice, mixed with the richness of tender chunks of pork or chicken, sometimes both, together. It has traveled provinces, cross continents to inspire chefs and delight peoples across the seas. Traditionally cooked in clay pots, the Spanish gave the name adobo to the dish, from adobar, which means marinate. It is an indigenous cooking method that uses vinegar and salt to preserve food in the tropical climate. It's been cooked a multitude of ways. Simple, may maanghang, merong may coconut milk, depende sa rehiyon na siyang pinanggalingan. It's so flexible, it can create various and sometimes new tastes. Panlasang Pinoy has listed 31 of what they call insanely delicious adobo recipes. There's the traditional chicken adobo. Simple, made with chicken, soy sauce, vinegar, garlic, peppercorns, and bay leaves. There's adobo that varies in color and taste. Adobong dilaw, adobong pula, at adobong puti. At hindi lang lutong chicken or pork. May adobong tahong, adobong kangkong, and chicken feet adobo. The New York Times once shared on Twitter a simple chicken adobo recipe as comfort food to cook in the middle of winter. The Food Network had its own adobo recipe, and there is apparently a Spanish chicken adobo with chocolate. This humble but iconic adobo is not without controversy. Wikipedia says a trade department once announced plans to standardize the most popular Filipino dishes to make them easier to promote, starting with the adobo. Maraming hindi natuwa at binatikos ang plano. The agency did a 180, said it's not mandatory and will only be done as a benchmark to define a basic traditional recipe para malaman kung tunay na Filipino dish pag nasa international setting. The adobo has been honored abroad, was runner-up in the Best Nouveau Street Food in the 2010 LA Street Food Fest. Philippine Primer says Chef Gordon Ramsay picked a pork adobo burger in Good Morning America's Battle of the Burgers in 2017. One can say the mix of flavors and spices of this iconic dish is a perfect foil

0: for the Filipino character. It has certainly come a long way and has endured all this time. Simple or fusion elaborate version, the adobo remains to warm hearts and please palates. And bringing Tatak Pinoy to the world, just a bonus.
1: Yan ang Pinoy kultura, because our culture is cool.
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15: Ayan. 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
14: 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Actually, isang linggo na nga
15: isang
14: lang,
15: linggo na lang
14: from now. 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
15: Bukas na po ang aplikasyon para sa Book Institute of the Philippines Fellowship Training Program. 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
16: creative writing.
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16: Grabe, sobrang busy ng paparating na week sa atin, Sir Lowell. 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At para naman po sa non-literary division, nariyan ang art, professions, social sciences, history, journalism, humor, sports, lifestyle and business, food science, spirituality and theology, at philosophy. At mayroong division para sa mga akdang Ilocano na nasa kahit anong genre na inilimbag sa mga taong 2023 hanggang 2025. 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At para po sa iba pang katanungan, mag-email sa awards@books.gov.ph.
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21: Time to celebrate kulturang Pinoy. Tradisyon, musika, sining, literatura at iba pa. Anything and everything fun and Filipino. Ito ang Pinoy Kultura.
22: Ang tangi kong pag-ibig.
23: You probably haven't heard these in the last 50 years or at all. They're called Kundiman songs, a genre of traditional Filipino love songs first heard in the 1800s. It springs from the Kumintang, a true indigenous pre-colonial style of courtship or bridal song from the Tagalog region. Many confuse the Kundiman with the Harana. Understandable, but there are differences. Wikipedia says it's the traditional way of serenading, but they differ in time and structure, the Kundiman having a moderate 3/4 time, beginning in a minor key and ending in the parallel major. Filipino musician Floranta Aguilar says the Harana is straightforward and simple, always has a guitar solo intro, and authentic ones put the singer in the act of serenading, like Dungawin Mo Hirang.
22: Dungawin Mo Hirang.
23: He says a notable difference, it's fatalistic lyrics. Kaawa-awang tao or sitwasyon where the lyrics portray one's choices or actions make no difference because everything is left to fate. Sabi niya, kadalasan ang manganganta ng kundiman ay heartbroken or sawi. Mahirap lang at ang tanging alay niya ay ang kanyang walang kamatayang pag-ibig. Is willing to suffer for his love, even die for it. As seen in the lyrics Jose Rizal wrote in his kundiman, ibubuhos namin ang dugot babaha, matubos nga lamang ang sa amang lupa, portraying his intense love for country. From its basic form, Filipino composers such as Francisco Santiago and Nicanor Abelardo put poetry to music and formalized the art song, the Western style of vocal music composition. More than half a century ago, they were popularized by the queens of Kundiman, Kunching Rosal, Silvia Latore, and Atang Dalarama. Sikat din sa pag-awit ng Kundiman sina Rick Manrique Jr., ang mabuhay singers, and of course, the king of Kundiman, Ruben Tagalog. You might not hear this authentic art form out of the radio anymore, but I hear it does on a particular app. Might be cool to listen to, learn from, maybe even sing to your grandma or grandpa or for yourself. A way to connect with the heartrending roots of something truly Filipino.
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1: 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And it was just pointed out to me that the elections in September will be 50 years after the Tripoli Agreement.
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16: Iba't ibang kwento ng inspirasyon at ng ating mga paboritong creatives. 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
14: 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Wow! 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And just this year, ina-release na ang paperback version naman ito.
16: At ang ating guest ngayong hapon ay nakasentro sa storytelling, creative expression, at building meaningful connections with readers. 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
14: Yes.
16: Magandang hapon po. Yeah.
14: Magandang hapon, Quizzy. Thank you so much po.
38: Hello po sa inyong lahat.
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38: Yes
14: or,
38: po.
14: Nickname, okay.
38: Screen name.
14: Screen name na rin at the same time. 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
38: 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Hanggang sa naging writer muna ako bago naging reader, actually.
14: Interesting.
38: So, yun po yung story talaga. Nagsimula po ako na nanonood lang talaga. And musician po kasi ako talaga. So, musical family kami. So, lahat po kami doon, syempre, more on arts.
14: Opo.
38: So, sanay na kami na parang we understand stories. And I think all of us have stories to tell. So, ayun po.
14: And not only you understand, you also create naman.
38: Ah, yes.
16: Ganda yung naging gateway ni Mang Quizzy. Films talaga. 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
38: Well, games kasi talaga is, I think it's every childhood's parang it's every part na lang ng childhood na lahat ng tao, diba? So, ako po kasi talaga, mahilig ako sa games din, besides singing, besides music. So, sa games po, kung makikita nyo, mayroong mga stories lagi. Oh. Di ba po? It's not a game if it doesn't have a story. Yeah. So, doon po talaga ako mahilig sa mga story games. Nag-start po ako sa horror game. I don't know if you know Walking Dead.
16: Yes.
38: So, The Walking Dead po, it's a telltale game ang tawag sa kanya, which is, you don't really get to do much. You don't have much freedom to get out of the story. Pero, you will watch it like parang movie siya ganun. So, for me, like, as a streamer, it's natural na may nakikita na akong stories. And mamaya po, mas kukwento ko pa sa inyo saan talaga ako nagsimula sa pagsusulat. Pero, as a streamer po kasi, I really just wanted to express myself like this. Kasi we also have a segment on stream before. It's called Dear Quizzy. So, parang, alam nyo yan, I also do kind of like an interview. Pero mga viewers ko naman yung ini-interview ko. And it really gave me so much confidence, you know, to express myself online, meeting a lot of people that you have never met before, getting used to also being watched kahit hindi mo sila nakikita. So I think that's really, it helped me boost my confidence, how to communicate with other people. So, ayun po.
14: Ayun, medyo may ano lang din eh, no? 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Pero isang malaking leap or matuturing mo ba naman isang malaking leap itong from a gaming world into the publishing world? And ano yung ang curious ako is to know kung ano yung parang naging inciting incident for you to realize na gusto ko na finally uupo na ako to write my own book.
38: Okay, so right now I can tell na finally. So kasi po before I was actually my first love is writing, which is nasabi ko nga po, hindi ako unang nagbasa, nagsulat muna. Pero it happened po kasi I was 9 years old. That's the earliest I can remember na nagsulat ako ng isang story. So it happened po kasi before we went to a hot spring resort. You know, sa Laguna.
14: Laguna.
38: Yes. Sa Laguna po kasi.
14: Sa Lagunense.
38: You're also from Laguna.
16: From Laguna.
38: So, you can understand. Yes, sa Pansol, di ba po? And at the time po, I'm not from Laguna. I'm really from Manila. So, lumaki po kaming Maynila. So, pag meron kaming bakasyon, minsan kinukuha kami ng mga tita namin. 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So, first time ko po nakapunta sa Pansol and then something happened there. Do you want me to share what happened there?
16: No,
38: I mean, so meron, I mean, it's not something serious. It's just kind of scary. So, I was swimming with my brother. And first time kong naka-experience na habang lumalangoy po, nakapikit ako. 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
14: Oh my
38: God. 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I mean, you believe in those things, but I do. But I will talk about it later. So ayun po, pagka ganun ko, napatayo ako. 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And if you know the Laguna Hot Spring po, parang volcanic yung rocks niya. 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
14: iba. Oh.
38: So, medyo dun po nag-start. 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So, parang nabore ako sa school one day. 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So, yun, after noon, doon ko na-realize, I can write. And I really love it and I enjoyed it. So, since we're also in a musician family, musical family talaga kami, like my brother, everyone, I started writing songs also. So, after that po, I realized, marami na akong tinry, pero hindi ko pa rin parang ako makapag-commit sa pagsusulat because it's not easy.
14: Correct, correct.
38: Yeah, but I pursued something similar, which is when I was in college, I pursued the film because I really want films. And then, parang hindi rin siya natuloy. So, nung inciting incident talaga is it okay to share?
14: Yeah,
38: I mean,
14: yeah,
38: it's very personal. So, 2020, actually tomorrow, which is September 3. Yeah, it's the 6th death anniversary of my husband. So yeah, like I used to have a husband before him. Sorry, my husband's here also if you guys are wondering. My first husband, his name was Simon, and he passed away due to murder. So he was shot in front of our house. And it was really brutal. Parang kumbaga nung time na yun, I couldn't really believe that it could happen to me because something like that, it doesn't really happen.
14: Yeah.
38: Diba?
14: Yeah,
38: sa mga kilala ko, I don't know. And then suddenly I experienced that. So I felt like after that situation, I realized, you know, life is short. Parang alam niyo yun, kung hindi mo pa gagawin ngayon, kailan?
14: Kailan, right.
38: You don't, my husband, he was just 25 years old. Yes, he's very young. So imagine like he passed away just that young. And I used to tell him about writing. And he always tells me, bakit di mo gawin? Ba't di mo ituloy? Tapos yun, dun ko na na-realize, I think I should. And that's really my incident na doon ko na-realize talaga na I wanted to write.
14: Oh, thank you so much, Quizzy, for sharing that. I know very that's personal. Very personal, ano, yeah. But thank you for trusting this show.
16: And I'm sure wherever he's talagang proud siya na pinaiso mo.
38: I can feel it naman. Like, he's like that.
16: So ngayon naman po, Quizzy, since nabanggit niyo na yung inciting incident, no, let's delve
14: medyo
16: deep.
14: Mabigat, Gab.
38: I mean, sorry.
14: No, it's okay. But medyo seryoso yung ano eh, no, kasi yung naging some sort of inspiration for her to really delve
16: saka
14: into
16: ang
14: writing.
16: Hirap i-ano yun. Kumbaga, hindi siya madaling i-process agad. And talagang...
14: But the good thing is, eto, maganda yung naging outcome naman. So, going back.
38: I'm so sorry.
16: It's okay.
38: You had to pull up.
16: Thank you so much for sharing. So, now we can delve deeper na rin po sa pag-transition nga po, no, from being a gamer and online creator to becoming an author po. Since you've mentioned na, no, yung naging push sa inyo to pursue writing, ano naman po yung pinaka-challenging po na na-experience ninyo sa pag-leap into another phase of your life?
38: Yeah, I think the most challenging part is leaving my bread and butter. Of course, like when I started streaming games, I was able to earn from it.
14: Correct.
38: You know, like because that's my full-time job for 4 years. Imagine, like, from 2020 to 2024. Even when I was grieving, it became an outlet. At the same time, it's really hard for me to parang step away from that. Pero I told my followers, the people that are supporting me, I really want to do this. So I realized also, you know, if they really love you, they will still support you even when you change path. So that's what I did. That's what I did. And then, masaya doon po kasi after that, na-realize ko rin na mahirap lang talaga siya sa umpisa. Pero, alam niyo, like, it was really hard, pero okay lang kasi worth it naman.
16: Mm-mm.
38: Kasi now, nagbubunga na siya. Marami na akong mga nakilala din ng mga tao na it's really sa path na gustong-gusto ko talaga ever since.
16: And very lucky rin na sa Quizzen na talagang very supportive yung
14: family and the people behind her.
16: Mm-mm.
14: Ngayon, kwentuhan mo na, ano, na medyo transition ulit tayo sa ano. Ito, tapos mo na finally, no? Tapos mo na itong ICU. Tungkol saan na itong librong ito at saan, ano, paano nabuo itong konsepto mo nitong librong ito?
38: Okay, can I do the pitch?
14: Yeah, sure.
38: Because I do this all the time. So, a lot of people, whenever I meet them, kasi usually sa mga conventions, sa mga events, I always ask them if they believe in ghosts.
14: Mm-hmm.
38: Because this is a horror book. I don't want them to be parang shocked na, ano ba yun? Nakakatakot pala yan. Because some people, they're not okay with that, right?
14: Mm-hmm.
38: So, I ask them first, do you believe in ghosts? And they're like, ah, minsan, okay lang, ganun. Iba naman, oo, naniniwala kami, ganun. So, regardless if they believe or not, have you experienced sometimes there's something in the corner of your eyes?
14: Mm-hmm.
38: Pero pagtingin niyo po, wala naman.
14: Mm-hmm. Yes.
38: We do, right?
14: Yeah.
38: It's called malikmata in Tagalog.
14: Mm-hmm.
38: So, what if kaya pala tayo namamalikmata? Lahat tayo may ability. It's just that, yung whites ng mata natin yung nakakita, hindi yung black.
14: Mm-mm.
38: So that's basically the pitch.
14: Yeah.
38: So that's the main character story. Yung character kasi natin, si Junie.
14: Si Junie.
38: Yung left eye niya, pure white. So he can see with that eye. Imagine kung ano yung nakikita niya kasi diba, pure yung white.
14: Mm-hmm.
38: So he likes plants because plants, they don't talk.
14: Mm-hmm.
38: They don't communicate. They don't tell you when someone's behind you. So that's him. And he is, parang his life changed when he met his two friends. Nandyan si Red, tsaka si Mr. Clean. So I think I gave you guys the merch.
14: Cute.
38: Si Mr. Clean, he's a janitor.
14: Mm-hmm.
38: Pero pinakagwapong janitor na makikita nyo. So like, people are wondering, ba't siya janitor? Bakit yun yung napili niyang profession?
14: Mm-hmm.
38: But it's also inspired by my dad, my grandpa.
14: Mm-hmm.
38: My grandpa is also a janitor.
14: Mm-hmm.
38: My mom's dad. And he's very handsome too. So I was thinking, you know, it's very fitting.
14: Yeah.
38: And then Red is a star athlete in track and field naman. So mabilis po siyang tumakbo. So sigat siya sa school. So basically, their lives changed together. So yun, you will know more kapag nabasa niyo po siyempre.
14: Yes, so kailangan bilhin yan sa MIBF especially.
38: Yes, po.
16: Ang ganda ng pitch ni
38: Thank you.
16: So let's delve deeper naman po lalo sa ICU. No? Yung ICU, like you've mentioned earlier, umiikot siya sa story no, ni Junie. Isa siyang supernatural thriller revolving around the character Junie. And sa isang mundo, no, kung saan nagtatagpo yung ordinaryong buhay and yung supernatural. No? Bilang manunulat po, Mang Quizzy, alin po yung mas pinagtutuunan po ninyo ng pansin or ng attention sa proseso ng pagbubuo ng stories? Character po ba? Character building po ba? Or world building po?
38: Okay, so, can I answer that?
16: Yes,
38: yeah. So, I think it goes hand in hand.
14: Mm-hmm.
38: Pero, of course, you know, something came first. Parang chicken or, di ba?
14: Yeah, egg. Chicken or egg.
38: So, but for me, it's really the characters first.
14: Mm-hmm.
38: Kasi we already live in the world. Kasi yung world naman nito is kind of similar to our world as well. Pero, I could say na hindi siya same sa Philippines kasi it's a different place.
14: Yeah.
38: It's a made-up place.
14: Mm-hmm.
38: So, ang tawag po dun sa world is mana. So mana is also the bread from God.
14: Mm-hmm.
38: I do believe in God.
14: Yes.
38: Like, so you know, like but I think it's very important not to push your beliefs on other people.
14: Yeah, yeah.
38: So I just like to put things that matters to me because even though I respect people's preferences, I also respect myself as an artist.
14: Right.
38: You know, so whatever I want to say. So ayun po, I think the characters are very important to me because if you heard kanina, yung character natin si Junie, he is very, I would say, similar kasi siya talaga dun sa husband kong nauna.
14: Mm-hmm.
38: So, yung first husband ko kasi, he used to be called Junie.
14: Mm-hmm.
38: So, parang siya talaga yung naging unang-una kong naisulat dahil before, it just started as, it's not a book, it's actually just my diary. So, I talked to this person just to cope. For years.
14: Yeah, yeah.
38: I started writing to him in 2021. And then when I met my husband, that's when we started talking about this to make it into an actual book. Pero it took a long time also. So for me, I think characters are really important.
14: Mm-mm.
38: But the world around them also, you cannot just take that for granted.
14: Mm-mm.
38: You have to also make sure na the world na ginagalawan nila, people can relate to it.
14: Mm-hmm.
38: So, alam niyo po yung feeling kasi minsan ako pag nakakabasa rin po ako ng book or nanonood ako ng movie, sometimes it's too much information. I'm like, overloaded.
14: Yeah.
38: So parang ang hirap din pong mag-catch up. Mm-hmm. So for me, I think it's important na hindi mo sila masyadong ilayo kung saan sila familiar.
14: Mm-hmm.
38: And for us, it's Philippines. So I think there's a lot of similarities with the Philippines and Mana, kasi Mana is also like a melting pot. So basically, a lot of foreigners, diba? A lot of race. So yun po.
14: Very interesting. Mm-hmm. Gusto ko yung aspect ng physical attribute ni ano na yung left or right?
38: Left eye.
14: O yung puro white lang.
16: Uh-huh.
14: Anyways, mapunta naman tayo dun sa process mo, no? Paano gumagana yung creative process mo when you are writing? May sinusunod ka bang, do you start with an outline first or meron kang routine na ginagawa before ka makapag-focus talaga sa pagsusulat?
16: Mm-hmm.
38: So, for me, I think it's important that you know your ending.
14: Mm-hmm.
38: Of course, a lot of writers can disagree. They can say, bakit mo naman alam agad? So, hindi ka pa magsa-start. Uh-huh. Hindi mo pa alam. But for me, I think it's important because I don't want to lead people on. Mm-hmm. Alam mo yung hindi mo pa alam kung saan pupunta. 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Na nahihirapan ako. Parang ako mismo as a writer, I understand what you're doing. Mm-hmm. You know. So, for me, I think it's important you know your ending.
14: Mm-hmm.
38: Because it's also important because people don't want to be led parang on. They wanted to know kung may pupuntahan ba yung sinusundan
14: nila. Yeah, yung binabasa mo.
38: And I really don't take for granted my readers kasi they are the ones who supported this book from day one. So I know that it's important for them as well. When I launched this book, sabi ko sa kanila, alam ko na yung ending.
14: Mm-hmm.
38: But of course, you know, it depends kung gaano kadami yung magagawa mong book dun sa ending na yun. Pero for me po, the important part sa book talaga is kailangan, yun nga po, alam mo yung sinasabi nyo, alam mo yung, kumbaga, it's part of you also.
14: Mm-hmm.
38: Kasi marami po kasing tao na inspired lang din sila sa ibang tao. 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But for me, I think it's my driving force to really tell my own story in a way na hindi po masyadong parang yun nga, pushing what I believe in. It's really just to send a message. Kasi po, importante sa akin na merong lesson.
14: Yeah,
38: right. 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Like, you know, like, you can pick up something from it and you'll understand more about yourself.
14: Mm-hmm.
16: Ang ganda na lalo na nagamit no ni Mkwizin na gateway talaga yung writing to share those lessons no, sa kanyang readers, no, sa kanyang mga nanonood sa kanyang online, di ba, sa kanyang stream.
14: And it's also interesting to note na, yun nga, coming from Miss Christine, iba naman yung perspective niya na like gusto niya na may ending. Well, para ang take ko naman dyan is that at least meron kang something that you look forward to at hindi ka mawawala along the way along the process.
16: Kumbaga meron ka nang ina-achieve na
14: kasi
16: alam mo na dapat yung ending.
14: Oh.
38: So I have an outline of that actually. Mm-hmm. Like I know the timeline already para accurate.
14: Uh-huh.
38: Yeah, and I don't alam niyo yun, hindi ako masyadong nagsistray away from it. And kapag meron akong halimbawa may gusto na akong i-share ngayon, minsan kasi may last minute as a writer, you understand, na gusto
14: biglang may pumapasok
38: or may gusto mong idagdag. So what I do is yun lang po, nag-omit lang ako kung kailan ko lang siya ilalabas, yun lang. 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
14: Uh-huh.
38: Kasi mahirap po yun panindigan.
14: So somehow you remain faithful to what you've written in the outline.
38: Yes po, kasi I think that's very important.
14: Mm-hmm.
16: So ngayon naman po, Ma'am Christina, tawid naman tayo sa isa pa ninyong kwento. 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
38: Yeah, I'm very excited about this one because Peripheral is like, I would say my love child also. Mm-hmm. I mean, besides ICU. Mm-hmm. Pero nauna po talaga si ICU.
14: Yeah.
38: Although, ang kwento po ni Peripheral is prequel siya ni ICU. So, it happened first.
16: Before.
38: Yeah, so a lot of people are asking, bakit ka nagka-manga, di ba? Kasi they're expecting I'm just a writer of books. I happen to be blessed to have a husband who's an artist. So, ayun po. Honestly po, this first book, when I wrote this, sabi ko po kay Ince, I really want to make a book. And he's like, I can be your artist. And I'm like, wait, parang ganun ako noong una. Kasi po, hindi,
14: next time.
38: Kasi, you know, like, kasi I didn't really know he's an artist.
14: Ooh,
38: yes, like, so he never so flexed that. Di ba po, usually, yeah, like, date kayo, yun yung una masasabihin.
14: Or dinrowing ka na niya.
38: Yes po, true, right? So, I was asking him, like, bakit, hindi ko alam artist ka pala. Pero sabi niya po, try ko lang daw maglagay ng parang outline.
14: Uh-huh.
38: Siya yung bahalang gumawa ng cover.
14: Yeah.
38: So, yun po, sabi ko, sige, let's see One night lang po. Ito na po yun, wow, yung book cover.
16: Ang ganda nga ng book cover. Thank you. Ang ganda ng art.
38: And I told him also, what are you doing? Bakit hindi mo ginagawa to? So I told him, I really wanted to make an anime one day. Mm-hmm. That's really my goal. Because I think a lot of us here in the Philippines, we consume a lot of Japanese media.
16: Yes.
38: And I think we can do it also here. You know, yeah, we have a lot, exactly, of talented, correct, writers.
16: No.
38: So sabi ko po sa kanya, why don't we make a manga? Because usually, anime starts from a manga.
16: Yeah.
38: Kasi they need to see it first. Parang kang like storyboard. Yeah. You know? So, with peripheral po, sorry, again, the question was, nawala na ako, sorry.
14: Well, paano siya, ano yung tungkol saan itong peripheral?
38: Yes.
14: Na to?
38: So, peripheral naman po is about Dr. Dai. So, si Dr. Dai, ang tawag sa kanya noong araw is Dr. 100%. Kasi po, hindi pa siya namamatay ng patient.
14: Wow.
38: So, I have a lot of readers that are doctors as well. So, I'm like, you know, I'm proud kasi they're like, like, wow, that's new. Kasi sila daw po hindi nangyayari yun, sabi nila. So, kahit sa med school pa lang, baga, nagsistart ka pa lang, intern ka pa lang, minsan
14: may sad
38: ka na,
14: reality, yes, ng death din,
38: so,
14: kasi.
38: But for him, for Dr. Dai, he's Dr. 100%. So, you will find out bakit siya ganun. What is his secret? And for me, the gist po of that is, ang pinaka-lesson po kasi na gusto ko i-push is, if you read my book, you would see, you know, like, sometimes we don't choose the right thing because we're comfortable with where we are, you know?
14: Mm-hmm.
38: We don't want to change anything. Yes. So, it's up to you if you want to change the reality. So, yun po, makikita niyo yung story. Yeah.
14: Ano naman yung nagbago dun sa pagdating sa pagkukwento mo or siguro sa writing style dito sa peripheral, especially na hindi ka na talaga totally, or I mean, you're not really writing a lot dito since a manga na siya.
38: Mm-hmm. So, I don't think it changed that much because, like I said, I like films.
14: Mm-hmm.
38: So, my forte talaga is screenplay. Ito. I like making screenplays. Like, you know, like how they write screenplays usually, nauntog si ganito. Yung ganun.
14: Yes.
38: Very straightforward. And for me, that's really easy because my husband is my artist also. So, when I tell him, love, this is what I want to do.
14: Mm-hmm.
38: But, of course, the struggle there is the nuances of, you know, working with your husband or someone that's close to you. It's hard sometimes, you know? Because you have misunderstandings sometimes. So, you know, like, for example, I tell him, meron pa kaming language barrier. Siyempre, hindi naman ako mainly English speaking talaga. Yeah. Although I can speak, but he is only speaking English. So, parang minsan may gusto akong sabihin, pero hindi ko masabi
14: yun. Hindi magawa.
38: So, with peripheral po, yun lang yung naging struggle namin. Pero when it comes to storytelling, I already know what I want from start to finish. And I don't think we really change anything from, you know, the actual model. And siya po kasi talaga, he's also very talented when it comes to interpreting what I want. Maybe because we're in a relationship, you know? So, the nuance of that, he understands, okay, ito yung gusto ni Christine. And I'm really impressed because when I see it in the flesh, like nakikita ko na yung drawing, I'm so honored, you know, that, yeah, like that I get to spend this, you know, time working on something together.
14: Susunod lang siya sa'yo.
16: Just kidding.
38: Well, you know, I always ask him naman, are you alright? Ganun lang siya. Man of few words kasi yun.
16: Tsaka very blessed Ma'am Christine na parang yun nga, meron siyang husband or partner na nakatulong niya sa pagbuo nitong mga passion projects niya. Siyempre yung mga love child niya.
38: And you know, like, I just wanna take this time also to thank him because all throughout, I would say, even siyempre sa personal life ko, like, yung nag-start ako magsulat nito, he knows who this is about in the beginning.
14: Yeah.
38: And yet, he is okay to honor him.
16: Yes.
38: You know, and I think that means a lot to me, you know, like, for a person to do that.
14: Mm-hmm.
38: Yeah. It says a lot about him as a person. That's why I married him.
16: Very fortunate po. So, ngayon naman po, sa sarili nyo pong reflections as an author, nabanggit po ninyo na hindi lang pagiging great writer na yung pangarap nyo, kundi yung magkaroon din ng isang makabuluhang buhay bilang author at makatulong sa iba pang nangangarap. No? So, saan po nanggagaling yung ganong vision po ninyo? At ano po yung gusto ninyong makontribute sa mga kapwa Filipino creatives?
38: Yeah, so I did not, for me, you know, like, I did not finish college. No, so I always tell this to people, when you have the opportunity to study, finish your school.
14: Yeah.
38: focus on that. Kasi at 17, sorry, grandma. I was kicked out of my house. For the reasons na, I would say, it's not my fault.
16: Yes.
38: It's their fault. Kasi it's the issues of the family. You know, like, sometimes Filipino, you know, we have this parang, what do you call that? Toxic Filipino culture. And for me, I never understood it, but I really just, parang I took it as a challenge for myself. Now, where would I be after this? So I worked since I was 17. So I knew in my heart, if I get the opportunity, and I always pray to God, you know, if God will grant this for me, I will, you know, do whatever I can. Kasi I know it's not an accident that we're Filipinos, you know. It's not an accident na dito tayo pinanganak sa Pilipinas. And me, I could easily, I mean, I'm already Christine Adams. I can already leave, you know. My husband is not from here only. So, you know, I felt like I can leave this country, you know. I can, and what I just shared a while ago, my first husband died here. So there's so many reasons that I can just leave. To start over somewhere else. And I told myself, maybe that's not really why na, alam niyo yun, hindi yun yung dahilan ng ba't ako pinanganak sa Pilipinas para pagdaanan lahat yun. You know, there's a silver lining. So I really told myself, you know, and God, na kapag binigyan niya ako ng opportunity like this, then I would do it, you know, like to help a lot of people as well. Because I think me as a writer, I'm just a witness, or like, how do you say, messenger. Yeah, that's the best word. I'm just a messenger. And I always feel like our stories that we can tell, it's not ours, you know. It's meant to be shared.
16: Yes.
38: So,

0: you believe in something, you know. I think it's arrogant to not acknowledge that you are created and that we're limited as a person. So for me, I think you have to really have a faith or yung a faith in God. Because for me, nung naniwala ako kay Lord, naging natural lahat ng bagay, and I don't even have to struggle. So as a creative, I know it's very important for them. Like, they always say, like, you know, I'm very spiritual. You know, like, I'm a spiritual being. But I think it's important na spiritual nga tayong tao. Kasi, di ba yung mga nasa soul natin? That's why I see you too, eh. Kasi the eyes are the windows to our soul.
1: To our soul.
0: And I believe there's a lot of aspects to us na supernatural. Which is those things, you know, like, that you can't touch. So, yun, having faith, it really, I would say, connect you to that. So, yun po, for the creatives na out there na medyo confused, naghahanap ng inspiration, I think you really need to know who you are inside.
1: Know your core. Or, and go back to your core, ano? Ang ganda yung message ni Miss Queasy about your one's faith, about believing in that someone is really more powerful over it us. Yung ang ganda, it grounds you. Ngayon naman po, congratulations.
0: Thank
1: dahil
0: you.
1: Napili ko yun dun sa lead ng NBDB para sa create sa collective stand ngayon na, sa paparating nating MIBF. Now, this is your chance para imbitahan na ating mga manonood na suportahan, bisitahin kayo sa collective stand ng NBDB. 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
0: So, this is ICU. Hi, guys, unahin ko muna pala kayong batiin lahat. 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And syempre, sa akin po na nakapasok po ngayon sa collective stand po sa MIBF. Ito po yung aking book. It's called ICU. So my name is Christine Adams po. I'm the author of this book. It's a light novel. So meron po siyang konting mga illustrations. And you can get this from Queasy.net. So www.queasy.net. Yun po yung website. 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Hindi po siya available sa ibang applications. So if you wanted to get a copy, you can find this there. And if you prefer naman po yung mga ebook, we also have it there. Tapos tunong pong peripheral is my manga po. So I'll show you also how it looks like. Ito po sila.
2: Wow.
0: Ayan po sila.
2: Ganda
0: so,
2: ng cover.
0: Sorry, ganyan po siya. Right to left po kasi siya. So, it's like a Japanese manga po. So I'll show you like how it looks like a little bit inside. Wag po kayong masyashock.
1: Flex natin yung art ni Yins. Yeah. Of course, let's flex it.
0: Sorry po, baka masyak kayo kasi horror po pala to. Pero don't worry kasi it's not just any type of horror. You have a lesson to learn from this book. Mm-hmm. And ito po yung pinaka-favorite kong panel talaga dito. Ayan siya.
2: Oh.
0: Ayan siya. So, hello. Ayan po. So, this is Peripheral po by me. Queasy po yung ginamit ko ritong name and Cians po yung artist. So, if you wanted to grab a copy, you can also get it from my website. It's www.queasy.net. And can I also promote
1: sure.
0: I have a workshop, upcoming workshop po, for anyone that wants to learn how to write, how to tell their stories. If you have stories to tell, you can join us. It doesn't have to be like you're a writer already or a published author like me. You can just join if you just like stories. So, yun po, punta po kayo sa website. Nandun din po siya sa event section. Ang tawag po sa kanya is Communications Foundation Asia po. Sila po yung organizer. Oh. So, ayun, I was really blessed na napili nila ako ng maging speaker. So, yun po, if you wanna join us.
1: And of course, bisitahin natin and make sure to drop by and support Queasy sa kanyang sa booth, sa collective stand ng NBDB sa MIBF. Maraming salamat
0: so
1: for sharing your time and your
0: thank you so much, Sir Gab and Sir Lowell. Thank you so much.
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0: Negosyo with Joe. Paano ba magsimula ng negosyo? What are the do's and don'ts? 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Negosyo with Joe. Negosyo with Joe. Paano ba magsimula ng negosyo? What are the do's and don'ts?
1: You're still tuned in to Capital 104.3 Negosyo with Joe. Guys are back on the program. Of course, our season 3 premiere of the program with Coach Mervin Oliveros, of course, teaching us the essentials in terms of how we deal with our finances, our children, of course, and other issues in our society. Okay, so sige po, para hindi maubos yung usapan namin sa kwentuhan, i-welcome all sa programa, Coach Merv, welcome to the show.
2: Hello, thank you.
1: Ayan, Coach, sabi mo kanina, we're now dealing, the whole country and the whole world is now... AI is here. So, what's your, sa Pilipinas, how will AI affect our lives in the Philippines?
2: Okay, so statistics, sa Pilipinas, mataas ang adoption rate natin, to be fair.
1: Okay.
2: But, pinakamababang level of adoption lang. Meaning, ginagamit pa rin natin si ChatGPT na parang Google, question and answer portion. Wala pa tayo dun sa development ng mga software, development ng automations and all. Konti pa lang yung nag-explore dun.
1: I get it. Parang Google lang siya, parang basic level, surf lang.
2: Kung paano natin ginamit nung una na introduce sa atin si ChatGPT, nandung level pa din.
1: Ano ba yung mga levels, bro? Can you educate us? Kung ano ba yung next ba? Dapat alin ang software development?
2: Yun. So you get to invent na yung mga agents working for you. Like, for example, yung mga routine na ginagawa mo, meron ka na dapat AI agent na gumagawa nun for you. Checking your emails, isa-send sa relo mo or sa cellphone mo, iti-text ka nung agent na yon. Ito yung mga email na natanggap mo ngayon, ito yung summary, alin yung sireplyan natin dyan, yung mga ganun.
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1: Wow. And you can do that. I think marami na sa, nakikita kong mga plugs sa YouTube eh.
2: Oo.
1: 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Okay, so, dun, yun dapat, ideally, in terms of how to improve.
2: So, ibig sabihin, ito na rin yun eh. If you are a starting entrepreneur, wala kang maisip na negosyo, find a pain point. Tingnan mo kung pwede mong i-automate yan or i-invent ang AI software solution dyan. Using AI.
1: Right.
2: Learn AI talaga. People who, sabi nila, ire-replace daw ang mga tao ng robots because of AI.
1: You don't think so?
2: No. Ang mare-replace lang yung mga taong hindi mag-a-adapt sa AI.
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2: Yes.
1: Diba, AI can only go as far as you.
2: Yes.
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2: 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Pero eventually, nirehire din yung mga may alam.
1: Okay.
2: Because walang magpapatakbo ng AI.
1: Ooh, okay.
2: So I always teach this principle, 10-80-10 principle. The first 10% is human, the next 80% is AI, and then the last 10% is human again. Meaning, paggagamit ka ng AI, the first 10% is you thinking about the concept, whatever. Concept. And then yung trabaho, papagawa mo sa AI, the heavy lifting. And then the last 10%, kailangan pa rin ng human,
1: double check
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1: Very useful. As in, bro, ako, I use ChatGPT. 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
2: Yes.
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2: Yes. 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
1: 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It's a good thing.
2: Yes.
1: Hindi siya...
2: If ginamit mo ng tama.
1: 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I think it was Professor Carl Balita, no, Abby, na yung humanity nga. 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And, Franco, by the way. Hi, bro. Ayan. Bro, online gambling, you said you worked... You worked in the past for an online gambling, online gaming platform in Europe. Mm. Can you give us an idea lang? How is online gaming in Europe?
2: It is, I would say, heavily regulated, properly regulated, and maganda. Maganda yung regulation nila. I mean, we cannot eliminate it anymore.
1: Mm-hmm.
2: Kasi nandiyan na yan eh.
1: Mm-hmm.
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1: 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And you said that, bro, kanina off the air, we were talking about, in the other hemisphere, in the Western Hemisphere, strict, sobrang strict.
2: Yes.
1: Sobrang strict nila. 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Bawal yan. As hindi nila pinopromote.
2: Bawal.
1: Yes. Ayun. So, do you think we should copy? At least copy the...
2: We're almost there.
1: Can you share
2: that? Nag-evolve naman. To be fair, sa local scene naman. Mm. 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
1: ulilang.
2: Diba? So yeah, we will get there. PAGCOR is doing their best to be there.
1: I think you put it best, sabi mo bro, na birth pains or growing pains talaga yun. 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Medyo nagkaroon ng konting, of course, addiction in terms of online gaming. Pero siguro eventually, as we mentioned kanina, para of course, education din, proper information.
2: Proper education. Kasi ang kalaban talaga natin dyan, yung mga illegal online gambling websites. Kasi yon subo ko na, walang age verification. Anyone can play.
1: Talaga. Meron ngayon, sobrang nandun sila online. Nandun sila.
2: And 80% when I check PAGCOR's social media, yung mga kinocomplain ng mga tao tungkol sa illegal gambling. Anong magagawa ng PAGCOR doon? Illegal nga yun.
1: Mm.
2: They don't have accountability doon eh.
1: Right.
2: So the best they can do is like block those websites.
1: And yun nga sabi mo nga, parang we are getting there. Siguro a little more coordination with the PNP sa under-cybercrime.
2: Yes, CICC.
1: And NBI as well, di ba?
2: NTC.
1: NTC as well. So parang teamwork talaga ito. Hindi kaya na isang ahensya lang.
2: Yes.
1: So, like
2: kasi walang policing powers ang PAGCOR eh.
1: Yun.
2: Oo. So pag may mga nahuli sila, papasa nila sa CICC and then CICC kocompile and then NTC talaga yung nagbo-block.
1: NTC talaga nagbo-block
2: ng mga websites.
1: Ooh, NTC
2: na, mga illegal websites.
1: Ni DICT, no?
2: Hindi.
1: Ah,
2: CICC is under DICT.
1: Yun. Okay. So, ayan. So, yung mga illegal dyan, malapit na yung
2: sila
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1: 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Kasi nga po, instead of, you know, restricting or banning, di ba?
2: Yeah, we should... Cannot eh.
1: Oh, cannot.
2: Ito yung ano ko dyan, pananaw ko dyan. I'm pro-regulation. 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
1: Mm.
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1: 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Ayun ako, guys, we are down for about 10 minutes. Siguro 10 minutes of our program. Siguro, coach, last 3 or 4 questions pa. Ito naman, Coach Merv, you are a life coach right now ngayon. Mm. 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
2: Ako, dun sa coaching platform where I am certified at, we focus on how can you make your life matter. Mm. Think about it. If mamatay ka ngayon, sinong iiyak? 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
1: Nice.
2: If maisip mo na, ay, wala. Then it's time to think.
1: Oo, diba? Diba?
2: Like, how can you make your life matter?
1: One.
2: Yun. How can you make your life matter?
1: The why. Ay, tama ba?
2: Yes, the why. The purpose. The purpose.
1: The purpose.
2: Yes.
1: Very simple pero striking yun, bro. Ang bigat nun, diba? So, parang philosophy. Parang philosophy of a person. So, again, so ngayon feeling mo talagang ano ka pa, nonchalant ka lang, wala kang anong direction. So better pause or introspect.
2: Oh, that's why people get stuck. Because I was there.
1: We were there.
2: I was there. Oh, we were there. 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Parang stuck na ako. 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Like, why am I even alive?
1: Nice.
2: Pag natanong mo na yan sa sarili mo, stop and think.
1: Sweet, sweet. Galing.
2: And contact me. I'll help you get
1: yun, mamaya,
2: there.
1: Mamaya, I'm gonna give you time, bro, to plug out your and on your platforms. So, and kaya ko natanong yun, bro, kasi nga, di ba, we are at a time. Parang we are at a time in the history of humankind na parang transition din tayo, bro, from AI na ngayon, tapos technology, humans versus AI. Kasi parang, di ba, ang hirap na time nga natin, nahirapan na tayo mag-ano, di ba, wade through life, eh. Paano pa kaya ngayon na may technology na? So, that's one advice. Pause and ano nga ba yun?
2: Reflect.
1: Yes. And would ask yourself, would my life matter? Ganda
2: How can I make my life matter?
1: Galing doon. Okay. 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Ito po, sa mga nakikinig sa ating mga magulang dyan. Of course, Coach Merv is a daddy of two, a father of two. Ano naman ba ang papayo mo sa mga fathers naman dyan? So, and even mothers, parents na listening ngayon. And how to, generally, how to raise a good kid?
2: Ako ginagawa ko, ito totoo to. Ang bilis nila lumaki. Totoo yun. Pero I make it a point na naka-calendar yun na once a month, i-date ko yung isa. Hindi kasama yung asawa ko, yung bata lang. Once a month yun, routine yun. And then once a month, mayroon kang toy budget.
1: Okay. Kasama rin sa ipon.
2: And then, meron silang piggy bank matutumag ipon.
1: Okay. So, isa yun, ang ganda nun ha. 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Sabi nila.
2: Set time. Put it in your calendar.
1: So, sa mga hindi pa nakakalam, si Coach Merv, meron siyang 10 and meron siyang...
2: 2.
1: Pares boys?
2: 2 boys, yes.
1: Kukulit niya.
2: Yes, kagulo.
1: Kagulo. So, one of your advice talaga, of course, especially to guide your kids to be fulfill their purpose in life. Yun, spend time with them. At least once a month.
2: I-date mo sila.
1: As in date. Is it whole day or...
2: Whole day. You go to the mall. Ang favorite naman, Cartimar. Mga pets.
1: Ah, pets, Cartimar. So again, sabi po ni Coach Merv, if you are a father, regardless of how many kids you have, again, best thing talaga is spend time. Spend quality time with your kids. Do you have, of course, to make you more human then, what are your challenges then in being a father? Ngayon, sa panahon natin ngayon.
2: I think, ito, I always, ang always tanong ko sa sarili ko, am I a good father? And wala kasi nag-validate. Walang mag-validate. Wala siyang exam. Para malaman mo kung ano yung score mo.
1: Okay.
2: Yun yung anxiety ko as a dad.
1: Is that an interval thing as well? Parang every 3 months, in-ask mo sarili mo? Or every year, parang, ano ba? When do you ask yourself, am I a good father? Or meron bang...
2: Wala lang, from time to time.
1: From time to time,
2: maisip mo like, am I doing it right?
1: Self-check ka.
2: So,
1: maganda rin yun kasi di ba? Sorry po sa mga nakikinig na magulang, baka... Tayo, bara-bara lang yung mga malaki, di ba? Ayan. So, yun po isa sa mga challenges po na pinagdadaanan din. Of course, Coach Merv is also a human being. Tawa rin po yan, mayroon yung feelings. Ang tanong niya sa sarili niya, am I a good father? Am I a good husband naman? Partner
2: yes,
1: din. Yun din.
2: Ang asawa ko naman, every week yan, every Thursday, date night.
1: So once a week?
2: Once a week.
1: Ooh. Okay, so
2: ulitin ko lang. Masyado na magastos kung yung mga bata.
1: Ulitin ko lang po sa mga couple dyan, especially for those of you na matagal lang together. Ang advice mo, coach, is?
2: Ganun din. Date your wives once a week.
1: Date once a week. Kahit saan lang ha, kahit turo-turo lang tayo.
2: Yeah, so it doesn't have to be bongga.
1: Oh, walk in the park din lang sa QC Circle o kaya sa Green Hills.
2: Mm-hmm.
1: Yan, okay. So again, spend time with the kid at least once a month, full day with the kids once a month. And then of course, every week, kahit sa turo-turo lang ha, yung mga asawa niyo po dyan sa mga mga husband natin na magigiting. Okay, so my engineer coach Merv is giving me a signal that we are now in the 45th minute mark. Ang bilis naman ng oras. Sige, I'm gonna give you ang bilis ng oras, bro. Sabi mo nga, spend time with your kids. Anyway, so I'm gonna let you now do your thing. I'm gonna let you talk to our audience and invite them on your platforms, on your businesses, on your sessions. How do they reach you? And magpa-coach na rin. Sige bro, floor is yours.
2: Okay, so social media ko is Facebook. Mayroon akong profile. You can follow me, Mervin K. Chua Oliveros. Ang Instagram ko ay @MervinK. I do business coaching, I do life coaching, I do AI solutions, but mainly our AI clients are from Malaysia.
1: Ooh, nice.
2: Yeah. So yun, I'm also a PGM anchor. Follow nyo po yung Peanut Gallery Media Network. Meron akong palabas na episode, malapit na bago.
1: Mm-hmm.
2: And then, yun lang po.
1: Siguro ang last question ko na talaga, Coach, para sa'yo, is what's next for you? We're now in our 40s, early 40s.
2: Mm.
1: What's next for Coach Merv in the next 10, 20, 30 years of our lives? How do you see yourself?
2: Ako, I would say, dun sa life coaching kasi, we have 10 pillars. 10 aspects of your life. Mm. I would say yung God and purpose, mas strengthen pa. Yung community and contribution.
1: Mm-hmm.
2: Yung isang aspect doon. Para sa akin kasi, fulfillment sa akin na every time na... this is something na you do for the community na.
1: Yes.
2: Yung kumbaga charity na, correct, ganyan. Correct. You contribute forward. More, pay it forward. Yun, the next 10 years, sana ganun na yung sobrang yaman na natin na tumutulong na tayo
1: fingers
2: sa society.
1: Fingers crossed. Siyempre, yun naman palagi yung simpleng hiling natin sa buhay.
2: Yes.
1: And on that note, ayan, thank you so much, Coach Merv. Thank you so much.
2: Thank you so much for having me.
1: Napaka-ikli po ng oras natin, Engineer Avi. Isang oras lang po talaga yung programa namin. Next time, I'll be requesting more time with our manager. Okay.
2: Oh.
1: So on that note nga po, kapalam na po kami. And you are, of course, tune in to Negotiate with Joe, the premiere of Season 3, our 15th episode na to, no? So we had 7 episodes for Season 1, 7 episodes for Season 2, and of course, Coach Mervin, the man himself, to premiere our show on Season 3. Sige po, magpapaalam na kami. So guys, have a nice weekend, have a wonderful weekend. Again, if you want to contact Coach Merv, very accessible po siya. He answers back on Facebook. I-check nyo lang po siya. At syempre ako rin, mapaturo din ako sa ating mga businesses. Okay.

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7: You probably haven't heard these in the last 50 years or at all. They're called kundiman songs, a genre of traditional Filipino love songs first heard in the 1800s. It springs from the kumintang, a true indigenous pre-colonial style of courtship or bridal song from the Tagalog region. Many confuse the kundiman with the harana. Understandable, but there are differences. Wikipedia says it's the traditional way of serenading. But they differ in time and structure, the kundiman having a moderate 3/4 time, beginning in a minor key and ending in the parallel major. Filipino musician Floranta Aguilar says the harana is straightforward and simple, always has a guitar solo intro, and authentic ones put the singer in the act of serenading, like Dungawin Mo Hirang. He says a notable difference, it's fatalistic lyrics. Kaawa-awang tao or sitwasyon, where the lyrics portray one's choices or actions make no difference because everything is left to fate. Sabi niya, kadalasan ang manganganta ng kundiman ay heartbroken or sawi. Mahirap lang at ang tanging alay niya ay ang kanyang walang kamatayang pag-ibig. Is willing to suffer for his love, even die for it. As seen in the lyrics Jose Rizal wrote in his kundiman, ibubuhos namin ang dugot babaha, matubos nga lamang ang sa amang lupa, portraying his intense love for country. From its basic form, Filipino composers such as Francisco Santiago and Nicanor Abelardo put poetry to music and formalized the art song, the Western style of vocal music composition. More than half a century ago, they were popularized by the queens of kundiman, Conching Rosal, Sylvia Latorre, and Atang Dalarama. Sikat din sa pag-awit ng kundiman sina Rick Manrique Jr., ang mabuhay singers, and of course, the king of kundiman, Ruben Tagalog. You might not hear this authentic art form out of the radio anymore, but I hear it does on a particular app. Might be cool to listen to, learn from, maybe even sing to your grandma or grandpa or for yourself. A way to connect with the heartrending roots of something truly Filipino.
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